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I love that. 96.3 WDVD. A little throwback here and there. Got a song in Clarkston tonight on the Google Home. 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

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We heard Madonna's going to open up the MTV VMAs. She hasn't like performed on that for 23 years. Remember the Britney, Christina, Madonna like collab? 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

0: 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What a way to kick off the weekend with Blaine and Lauren.
1: They say the holy water's watered down, and this town's lost its faith. 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

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How about a Joe Bros and Kevin Jonas with his real estate business? While he's touring, it's crazy. Me, Adam Baum, and Teddy Swims on his The Ugly Tour. Playing him now.

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0: We got this text, and we're just going to share it with you and get your thoughts on it. We have our own thoughts, and we'll share those as well. You can reach out to us if you'd like at 866-298-9630. It says, my husband and I have never had pets. Our three kids are 5, 8, and 10, and they're all begging for a dog. We told the kids that if this happens, they're also responsible for feeding, walking, training, and caring for the dog. We're thinking of doing it, but my husband has one caveat. 3 strikes, and the dog is out. If they don't help with the dog when we ask, that's a strike. I don't love it, but I also think it's helpful to let them know how serious we are and how important it is that they help with the dog. What do you think? Do you have any other suggestions instead of the 3 strikes idea? Tina in Shelby Township.
1: Oof. I think the first sentence says it the best. My husband and I never had pets, and you're showing it in this letter. You don't, consequences, yes, but you don't make living animals consequences. Mm-hmm. You can't adopt a dog or any animal and then just say, well, the kids weren't taking care of it, so here you go, shelter, take it back. It just doesn't work that way.
2: Right.
1: I think instead they're asking for suggestions. Don't get a pet yet. Because yeah. If you have a 3-year-old, a 5 and an 8, and a 5, 8, and 10, chances are they're not fully ready to be completely responsible for this animal, and you're going to have to take on that responsibility. So if you're not ready to do that, don't get the pet yet. Wait till they're teens. Wait till you think they might be. I mean, it's mm-hmm. One of your kids is 5. My son loves to help me feed the dogs, but that's about where it ends. You know what I mean? Like, right. Other than that, they're just his dogs.
0: He's 5.
1: Right. So I just think maybe you and your husband should have a talk about whether you're actually ready to let an animal into the family.
3: Right.
1: Not just the kids.
4: Oh, and the tables have turned.
0: And spoiler alert, you're not.
1: Yeah. Yeah.
0: I mean, listen, Colleen and I don't have a dog. I love dogs. She doesn't. Mm-hmm. And for a number of reasons, we travel a lot. We don't want to have dog fur all over the house. That's not fair.
1: It's not your vibe.
0: It's not our vibe. And here's the thing. There's nothing wrong with that. Mm-hmm. To each their own, right? But I'm not going to subject an animal to living under those conditions.
1: Right.
0: I would rather have a dog to be able to roam freely, do whatever it wants, and that I'm never leaving it alone or never boarding it.
1: Right.
0: Right? So for that reason,
1: if you're ever at that place in life, maybe you reconsider.
0: Maybe we change our minds on that.
1: Right.
0: Long time from now, probably.
4: And also, they don't say also what kind of dog that they want, because that, I feel like, is a thing that people don't really think about anymore. They don't think about the type of dog that fits their lifestyle. Sure, it's great to have, you know, a golden retriever, but if you live in an apartment, probably not the place to have a golden retriever. If you both don't work from home. Like, for me personally, like, John really wants a big dog. I don't think that we have the time to have a big dog. Mm-hmm. That's why I loved AJ, my chihuahua. He was tiny and he was basically a cat.
0: Yeah.
4: He stayed at home. He didn't want to go outside. I had to force him to go on walks because he didn't want to go.
0: Yeah.
4: So that was a dog for my lifestyle. So that's also important too. And if they're going to want a big dog, sounds like they don't want a dog at all.
1: Well, and your kids can't take the dog to the vet, and your kids mm-hmm. can't pay for the things that it will need. Like, I just think these two parents need to check in with each other and be like, are we going to be pet people or not? I am a 100% advocate that children should grow up with pets. I think it's beautiful,
0: right.
1: Wonderful, but I did, and that's what my kids are. So we are in it. And have there been times where, you know, when Tom Brady was a puppy and I had an 18-month-old daughter and I looked at my life and I was like, what did you do? Why did you blow this up? Why did you adopt
0: I remember you saying that.
1: Yes, but that's what I did, and now you
4: have your choice.
1: He's
4: you
1: in
4: made
1: our
4: it.
1: Family, and that's it. And so I just think these parents really need to do a hard look, because let me tell you something. Shelters will always tell you it's really sad for them when they adopt a dog out and the dog has to come back, and it's always harder to get that dog adopted out again. It's a whole bunch of nonsense. You shouldn't remember, do it.
4: And dogs are living. Like, you can't, like, they do feel emotion. Like, you can't get a fish.
0: Yeah. That's what we ended up doing.
4: And see if they can take care of that. And if they wanted, you know,
1: I say start with a plant.
4: That too, honestly, that's really the answer.
0: We have a lot of suggestions coming in at 866-298-9630 from the 586. Give them all Tamagotchis.
1: Oh my God, yes.
0: If they can keep them alive for 6 months, get a goldfish. Baby steps. Is it Tamagotchi?
1: Tamagotchi,
4: do they still make those?
1: I hope so.
0: Cynthia says, start with a stuffed animal set. Start with the stuffed animal, set a schedule for simple things, and then if they can keep up with it, like taking a walk with it for a set amount of time, feeding it, cleaning it, and all that stuff, they maybe can make it. Fake it till you make it. From the 519, James says, you're an adult. It's your responsibility, not the kids. Teach the kids to take care of the dog, yes, but you take care of the dog. I agree with James on that.
4: 1,000%. You have to know at the end of the day, you are the one taking care of the dog. The kids are just helping in knowing how to take care of a living thing.
1: And as they should. They should learn. That's part of why having pets, I think, is great for kids. It teaches responsibility, but it can't be on them or else the dog gets shipped out. And what are you teaching your kids? You're teaching your kids that animals are expendable.
4: Yeah. Maybe 1, 2, 3 strikes and the kids are out. You send them to grandma's for a month.
0: Here's one from the 248. Take the kids to an animal shelter. Let them volunteer there. They can interact with dogs and cats with parental support, and then they can get their fix, and no one has to take care of the animal at home.
1: Yeah.
0: And then somebody texted us back and said, I'll buy you some Tamagotchis, ladies. I'll keep an eye out.
1: Thank you.

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3: 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True or false?
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3: Who was the first woman to fly across the Atlantic Ocean?
2: Amelia Earhart.
3: What is the scientific study of fungi called?
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3: Which actor is known for voicing both Miss Piggy and Yoda?
2: I'm not sure.
3: All right, we got through 10. 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
3: You said mustard. That's one of them.
4: What is the name of Cinderella's prince?
3: Prince Charming.
4: In Finding Nemo, what kind of fish is Nemo?
3: A little clownfish.
4: I'll Make a Man Out of You is a song from what 1998 Disney film?
3: Mulan.
4: Titanic was the first film to reach $1 billion at the box office. True or false?
3: This is true.
4: Who was the first woman to fly across the Atlantic?
3: Amelia Earhart.
4: What is the scientific study of fungi called?
3: Put this on the socials. Mycology.
4: Which animal comes first in the Chinese zodiac cycle?
3: The rat.
4: And which actor is known for voicing both Miss Piggy and Yoda?
3: Frank Oz.
4: You got a grand total of 5 out of 10. So we're going to hook you up with a bunch of scratch-offs. $50 in Michigan Lottery scratch-off tickets. You can win a whole bunch of money. Congratulations.
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1: Good morning.
0: You and Lauren were just talking about how the second week of school is just kicking your butts. I imagine there's a lot of parents right now feeling exactly how you guys feel.
1: Yep. I had my eye patches on this morning. I mean, I need all the help I can get.
2: Seriously. Yeah. Mm-hmm. My kids keep asking me if they have to go back tomorrow.
1: I keep saying, if I have to go to work, you have to go to school.
0: Yeah.
1: So,
0: yeah. I don't like this arrangement, Mom. Can we do something else? Nope.
2: Well, my son is, you know, he knows how to pull on the strings, I think, at 5. And he's like, I just want to be with my family.
1: Yeah.
2: I just miss my family. I'm like, oh my god,
0: that kid is such a
2: he's
0: so full of crap.
1: Yeah
0: I almost said something else.
1: until like, you know, an hour in, he's like,
0: we're all done with this. Once you get them there at that age, they'll have a great time.
1: Yeah
0: But it's the coming and going that, you know, is not exactly their favorite part.
2: Transitions.
0: You mean I have to go there? Okay, Carrie, lots of stuff happening. Let's get to it, starting with Disney on Ice.
1: Well, I'm hoping the weather clears, but Disney on Ice is indoors. The rest of this stuff, you know, we gotta have a nicer weekend ahead. But Disney on Ice is indoors. It does start today. This is big news. I'm obviously, if you have Disney fans, this is a favorite of ours.
2: Yeah. We do it at least once a year because it comes around like twice, right?
1: They
2: twice
1: do
2: or three
1: come
2: times.
1: Around.
0: Yeah.
1: I think they come around, generally in like January, February again.
2: Mm, it's so fun.
1: And it is fun. And
0: is it?
2: The merch is pricey.
0: I was just going to say.
2: Of fun.
1: That's our PSA. Be aware. Yeah. You are going to spend a lot of money. But September 17th through 20th, it's at Little Caesars Arena. If this is your jam, your kids are into any of the characters, they have them all.
2: Mm-hmm.
1: And the acts are very impressive. The kids are so into it. So it's well worth it. Also, they have different times. And I love this.
2: Mm-hmm.
1: It always kind of is
2: early
1: fascinating
2: morning shows
1: to me that they do kids shows at 7 p.m. But alas, they have Friday at 11, Saturday 11, Sunday 3 p.m.
0: That's
1: as
0: smart.
1: Well as 7 p.m. shows. But so if your kids are into Disney, this is your weekend.
2: Mm-hmm.
0: Okay, let's talk festivals.
1: Yeah, this is where we need the clear weather because we have some really cool festivals.
0: By the way, I just checked.
1: Weekend.
0: We do have great weather this weekend.
1: Really?
0: Yeah.
1: It was saying rain all weekend.
0: Nope. Here's what my people say.
1: Clear?
0: Partly sunny tomorrow, 75. Maybe some showers. Small chance. Actually, 90%.
2: Intermittent
0: showers on Saturday.
1: Everyone's on their phone looking at the weather.
0: And Sunday.
2: Yeah, Blaine, there's a lot of rain on Saturday. I don't know where you're looking.
0: I'm looking at the anyway, carry
1: well,
0: on.
1: Well, let's hope.
0: Let's say
1: here's
0: it's
1: to
0: wrong.
1: Hoping because Troy is having their annual family days, which is always a great time. Festival.
0: Right.
1: They have a car show. They have fireworks on Saturday.
0: Oh, nice.
1: Full Kids Zones live entertainment. So that's happening Thursday through Sunday. So maybe go today or tomorrow.
0: Yeah.
1: Get it in.
2: Yeah.
1: The Romulus Pumpkin Festival is happening Friday through Sunday. This actually, obviously, it's a really fun time, but they have this parade of lights. And it looks so cool. It's at night and everyone decorates in like Halloween or pumpkin or, fall theme. And, you know, who doesn't like a nighttime parade with lights?
0: Love it.
2: Cool. Love it.
1: I think it's really cool. Check out the pictures on Little Guide. It looks well worth visiting. Northville Victorian Festival Friday through Sunday, and Redford is kicking off their Oktoberfest Friday and Saturday.
0: Coolio. Okay, and then Glenlore Trails has got their big Halloween show coming up.
2: Favorite
1: Have
2: of
1: you
2: ours.
1: Done this?
2: We love Glenlore.
1: Yeah.
2: Yeah.
1: It is a good time, and it's a lot of fun, and it kicks off this weekend. It goes all through the season, and it's a great, like, not too spooky, but very interactive. If you don't know what Glenlore Trails is, it's an interactive trail. You're like legit in the woods.
2: You are in the woods. It's like very forest vibes. And yes, they have installations the kids can do. There's a little like cocktail food trucks at the beginning. You're getting your steps in because you're walking the whole thing.
0: Yeah.
2: But it is stroller friendly because we've done it with a stroller. So I would recommend a wagon. It's just really fun. There are some spooky parts, I will say. But if you have little ones, you can kind of veer them away from those and get them to the more non-spooky. And they do the Christmas one too.
1: Yeah. Every season they have
2: a fun family night out. It really is.
1: It really is.
2: If you like being outside, especially this time of year, it's awesome.
1: But sweater weather. Mm-hmm. I know you like that. Yeah. Also, I want to follow up. Last week, we talked about extracurricular activities, and you had expressed interest in NFL flag.
2: Yes.
1: And I said, we already kicked off. The first one for fall was this past week, but they just opened winter flag football. Okay. And it starts November 8th and goes through December 20th. So that's my update. So sign up now, because their sign up is so early. So you got to get in. And they have them all over Metro Detroit. So I have no doubt there's one near you.
2: Cool.
1: And yeah, it's a good time. I think Sly would love it.
2: I think so too. He wants to play football now. That's his newest thing. Oh, he sees people play football. He's like, I want to play football.
1: Flag's great.
2: Yeah.
1: It's obviously for this age.
2: Yeah.
1: Because he's five, right?
2: Yeah.
1: So it's perfect.
0: Awesome. Thank you for all the info. We appreciate it. We were just talking about how Little Guide is such a great source for especially the free events. Like you mentioned, all these festivals, you don't have to pay to get into the festival. You may have to spend a little money when you get there. But like your website is chock full of all that kind of stuff, too.
1: Thank you. So we appreciate
0: that.
1: Expensive.
0: Yeah. Life is expensive. Mm-hmm. Check them out. LittleGuideDetroit.com.

0: Well, this famous actress just had another baby, and Lady Gaga gives us the name of her baby girl. These stories on the way, but first, we have some delays this morning. If you're headed on 94, right by Allard Ave, headed westbound, there is an accident there. It's taking out the right lane, and it's causing quite a backup. Was just there. If you're on northbound 75, right around 9 Mile, earlier incident there has been pushed off to the shoulder. And Comerica Park tonight, they're coming in. The banana ball. I'm so pumped.
1: It's going to
0: be there. Go watch out for closures.
1: Try to get the tickets, but
0: there's a lot going on downtown tonight. Yeah. So just be careful if you're going downtown. There's going to be some extra traffic. That's your right now traffic.
2: 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Now, Lauren's hit list.
0: Well, Lenny Kravitz can add a Barbie doll, or I should say Ken doll, to his resume. He's the second man in history to become a Ken doll. The doll is part of the Barbie signature Ken Bassiters collection. LeBron James was the first. His came out last year. Lenny says it was fun to work with the Barbie team designing the doll. The doll's clothes are replications of what he wore in his recent Blue Electric Light tour. He's got a bronze-colored mesh cowl neck tank. Even this doll is hot, okay? Low-rise bootcut denim jeans, barely making it around the non-jewels that a Barbie has. He's very non-anatomically correct. They should have made him more anatomically correct for Lenny Kravitz, just saying. Studded belt, boots, sunglasses, and of course, tats. The glasses are exact replications of vintage glasses from the late 60s that Lenny has been wearing on stage. The necklace around the neck was a necklace that belonged to his mom, Roxy Roker. He said, as a kid growing up with all my little cousins, there were Barbies everywhere, G.I. Joes and Kens. It just makes you think, when I was a kid, did I ever think I'd have my own doll? No. If you want to buy it for Christmas, for me, $70. It can be found online at Target and Amazon. I know, that's an expensive Barbie. Big congratulations to Lady Gaga. We know that they had their first baby via adoption because we saw pictures of Gaga and her fiance, Michael Polanski, and the baby in California earlier this week. But that's all we knew until TMZ went and got the birth certificate. And now we have a name, a little baby girl named Rose Bean Polanski. She was born June 9th at 11:19 p.m. Cedars-Sinai Center in L.A. Unclear right now where the name Rose Bean originated from. However, Lady Gaga has a large rose down her spine that she got to commemorate her performance of La Vie en Rose in the film A Star is Born. Middle name Bean may have been inspired by Carl Bean, some people are saying, who was a singer-activist whom her hit I Was Born This Way pulled inspiration from. These two got engaged in 2024. In March, Lady Gaga said in an interview they had planned to get married soon, but there was no talk of a baby. So big congrats. And then Millie Bobby Brown and Jake Bon Jovi have adopted their second baby. And they just shared the news yesterday. She shared a video in which she could be seen holding her daughter while Jake Bon Jovi walks alongside her with a baby carrier on his chest. And then she shared a really cute picture of her hand holding a baby's hand, and she's like, hey there, little guy. So we know that they adopted a baby boy. So lots of baby news out of Hollywood this morning, and that's Lauren's hit list.
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0: 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Don't want to dwell on this too much, but the Lions lost last night, 41-31. They were down 21-0.
1: Then they came back.
0: Garbage points.
1: I know.
0: It wasn't good.
2: Too little, too late.
1: We had Big Daddy Dan was mad.
0: Big Daddy Dan swore on the TV.
3: And offensively, we have not handled what we need to be doing right now. So we scored on two of them. One of them's a field goal right there.
0: Yep.
3: All right, we just got to stay on the field and we got to score points, man. Cut out the penalties because they're killing us right now. The little is killing us.
0: Yep, it is.
1: I love him.
2: And find another play, then give it to Gibbs. He's going to get run dry by game five.
1: He's going to get hurt.
2: No, but seriously, but this offensive line sucks.
0: Well, the offensive line was banged up. Like, half those guys are, like, from the practice squad from last night.
2: I mean,
0: week one, we lost, like, three guys on the offensive line. You have really no secondary to speak of.
1: No.
0: So you're getting picked apart. I mean, that one pass that dude was completely all alone about 10 yards out.
2: It's ridiculous.
0: Oy!
1: Yeah, it was rough.
2: And it's just
1: and the Bills are good. So.
0: The Bills are good. Yeah.
2: Breaking news. Josh Allen, very good at football.
0: Josh Allen, a very good football player.
2: Who knew?
0: Like, I have to say this objectively, even as a Lions fan, if there's a team I'm rooting for other than the Lions, it's the Bills.
2: Oh, yeah.
0: I respect them.
1: Yeah.
0: They're good.
2: Well, because they've had their drought, just like the Lions, but they're just now out of that drought and stay out of that drought.
0: Yep.
2: What's that like?
0: Yep.
2: Yeah, they got to get it together. Gibbs is going to get hurt by game five. It gets ridiculous. Yep.
1: He's going to get burnt
2: out. He is earning every penny on that contract.
1: I know.
0: Should they have kept David Montgomery?
2: I don't know. They have some cap space, I hear.
1: And you can't predict injury.
0: No, you can't.
1: You know what I mean? So...
2: I mean, they got Isaiah Pacheco, and okay, he's out for 12 weeks. Great. They do. I did see that they have some cap space, so if they wanted to get another running back, they probably should.
0: Yeah.
2: But I don't know
0: the
2: business part of football as well, so I don't know. It sucks.
0: No. Anyway.
2: Loser Friday.
0: Hey, the cool news.
1: But it was a non-divisional, like, whatever.
0: Yeah.
1: It's okay.
0: Well,
1: beat the Saints. You needed to beat the Saints.
0: This is a game. Did anyone raise your hand if you really thought the Lions were going to win? Going into the season, did you think they were going to win this game?
1: I voted that they were going to lose.
0: That's did.
2: Yeah.
1: We have a little league that we have going on.
0: Yeah, our Survivor League. And you know what? Did you notice no one pushed back on you when you texted that?
1: I just felt like such a jerk because we're doing this with all Lions fans except for me.
2: The Bills are a good football team. The Lions did look terrible, but the Bills are a very good football team.
1: And they have all the momentum of that new stadium and home field advantage times 10.
0: New coach.
1: The crowd went nuts for Josh Allen. If Bills, that's a hard place to play away, I think. But all said and done, they could have done better and they didn't.
2: I was surprised that was when I woke up and they only lost by 10.
0: Yeah.
2: I was expecting. Yeah.
0: And I went through all the highlights and I'm like, oh man.
2: It's painful.
0: It was ugly.
2: I didn't feel good after that.
0: No. And I'm like, I'm glad I went to bed when I did because I wouldn't have been able to sleep. I would have been so angry.
2: Well, because then they give you that small, hope. This is the problem with the stupid team is that once halftime comes around, they do whatever.
0: They wake up.
2: They do the opposite of what they did in the first half.
0: Yes.
2: They did it with the Saints. They played really
1: Daddy
2: well.
1: Daddy Dan scares the bleep out of them probably in the locker room.
2: Well, they play the Saints. They play great first half and they boom. Okay, I forgot how to play football. That's awesome. I expect it every week.
1: Speaking of halftime, though, I am a fan of these performances all season long.
0: Oh,
1: One Republic killed it last night.
0: Okay, I was in bed before that.
1: It was
0: even
1: really
0: happened.
1: Great.
0: Really?
1: Yeah.
0: That's kind of cool.
1: And then Moana sang the national anthem. I'm like, this is Super Bowl.
2: I didn't know who it was.
1: All right, we do have delays this morning. Westbound 94 at Oakwood Boulevard, there's an accident on the right shoulder. Southbound 75 at 696 Road Construction is closing the right lane there, and that's your right now traffic. Okay, this is the weekend. 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

0: Blaine and Lauren, 96.3 WDVD. It's going to be sunny and 74 today, 59 right now in Detroit. According to the internet, a growing number of young men across the world, all around the world, are following a bizarre beauty trend that has them shaving their eyelashes for a more masculine look.
1: Shaving their eyelashes?
0: Shaving their eyelashes. They're not cutting them all the way.

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2: How are stories?
3: They're good.
2: Yeah.
3: They're good.
2: Yeah.
3: But, yeah, he's got better lashes.
4: And I wonder if it's because when they get older, like, we just cake a bunch of product on it, and we put, you know, the fake lashes and the glued lashes. If over time, like, do our lashes just get thin?
3: I don't know, but I got out of the habit, but I was buying a lash serum for a little while, and I'm telling you, this thing worked.
4: Does it?
2: Really?
3: It really worked. I noticed, not so much that it was like all of a sudden, but they were much thicker.
4: Really? So I have a lash serum, and I've never used it because I don't know how to use it. Do you just wear it?
3: I just was putting it, you put it on your lid like you're applying a liner, and I would put it on like before bed or something, and I'm telling you, I got growth.
4: Interesting.
2: Do you want to share with the class the brand?
3: I wish I could remember it right now. Oh, it's sitting in the back of my makeup. I haven't used it in a long time. I stopped using it when I was pregnant, so I haven't used it since before then. Yeah. But yeah, I mean, I was noticing a difference.
2: Interesting.
3: Yeah. If I had the money, I would be a permanent lash extension girly. Oh, yeah. They're expensive, but I did them for my wedding.
4: Yeah.
3: And I was like, this looks amazing.
2: Lauren, how expensive are they?
4: For a full set, probably like over 200.
3: Over 200.
2: Wow.
3: And you have to go get them filled like every other week, and it's like $75 to $100.
4: Yeah. But I'll tell you what, the thing about eyelashes though is that they really will elevate your makeup look. It pisses me off so bad because whenever I get my makeup done professionally, you know, you get the fake lashes and you're just like that. It just makes you look, your eyes bigger. It just makes you look better.
2: Everything unfortunately. Pops.
4: Yes. And it pisses me off.
3: I know. That's why they're expensive.
2: Yeah.
4: Ugh.
2: Wow.
3: So if you're going to shave your lashes off, donate them to someone who wants
4: them. Be a woman at heart.

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Our colors will fade eventually. So if our time is running out, day after day, we'll make the mundane a masterpiece. Oh my, my, oh my, my love, I take one look at you, you're taking me out.

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0: 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It's Friday. 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
1: Can I just go stand on the street and listen?
0: I mean,
1: get the vibes.
0: It just looks like such fun.
1: Right? I don't know how to get. It's like harder to get to these than Taylor Swift tickets.
2: Because it's a lottery.
1: Yeah.
2: And so it's basically like, hey, you're in it or you're not. Did you see the video that the Detroit Lions cheerleaders did with the party animals?
0: I did not.
2: They did the scene in Bring It On. They were like, can you do it as a standing back tuck? Okay.
1: Oh my gosh.
2: And I thought, I was like, is this going to be Rory on the other end? And they showed the party animals. It was great.
1: Oh, they're so cute.
2: Who's playing? Is it the fire? It's the firefighters. The
0: party animals and the firefighters.
2: Okay.
0: Yeah.
2: Should go.
0: 200,000 fans try to get the tickets.
2: People travel.
0: Yeah.
1: It's
0: and
1: wild.
0: They said Jesse, I think his name's Cole. Jesse Cole, he's the creator of Banana Ball. He said the only place with a higher demand for tickets was Wrigley Field in Chicago.
2: Oh, really?
0: Yeah.
1: Our good looking boys here.
2: And yep. I still can't get over Jackson from the Savannah Bananas team is dating what's her face? Wheel of Fortune's daughter.
0: Maggie
2: Sajak.
0: Right. Yeah.
2: I can't get over it.
1: He's so cute. They're all so cute. It's just so fun. I wonder if the person who created it ever thought it would turn into what it is.
0: I mean,
1: it's just like a pop culture phenomenon.
0: It really is.
2: And I think he did an interview talking about, you know, if he was signed with a Major League Baseball team at one point. A minor league.
0: I can't remember what team.
2: And he was like, I'll never go back. Like, I'll never play like that type of baseball.
1: Why would you?
0: Yeah.
1: Michael and I were watching it a couple weeks ago. There was a guy on stilts batting.
2: Oh, yeah.
1: And then he ran. Yeah.
2: And then, you know, Kristen Bell came out and sang,
1: yes!
2: you know.
0: Yes.
2: And all the kids are like, why am I hearing Anna, but I don't see her?
1: Yes. Like, it's such a fun thing. So good for you if you got tickets. Yeah. Have fun.
0: By the way, this weekend's game determines a playoff spot with possibilities to advance to the Banana Bowl, a winner-takes-all championship. So,
1: man.
0: Playoff implications, something the Red Wings won't have to concern themselves with. Let's do another edition of Days of Our Wings.
3: Like sand through the hourglass, so are the days of our
0: wings. Yesterday at Little Caesars Arena, Dylan Larkin spoke to the media, but he said very little. When asked what led to his decision to ask for a trade, Larkin said he wasn't ready to go there and may never be. When asked if he would rescind his trade request, he said he'd like to keep that information between him and interim GM Sean Horkoff. Horkoff was seated next to him during the entire press conference, chiming in occasionally, and to say it was awkward was an understatement. Neither one of those men wanted to be there, yet they were. Larkin did share that his upper body injury happened in the gym earlier this week, and he does hope to be back on the ice as soon as possible.
1: Well, that sounds uplifting.
0: Why have a press conference if you're not going to tell us what's really going on?
1: They probably don't know what to say at this point. I mean, what are they going to say that's going to make anybody happy?
0: He could just say, you know what? No, I'm not rescinding my trade request. I've been here for 11 years and it hasn't worked out.
1: Right. Honesty.
0: Yeah. Just go with the truth. Or if there is a glimmer of hope, just be like, hey, you know what? I want to see what happens. If something pops up in the meantime, we'll see what happens. And that's the best I can give you right now.
1: Well, you know, I feel like these athletes, they have so many people around them in their teams telling them what to say.
0: Yeah.
1: That it's probably this is what you need to say. Just do it.
0: He asked for this trade, though, Lauren, like in May.
1: Mm-hmm.
0: And he's had all that time to prepare. He knew eventually he would have to talk to the press.
1: Mm-hmm.
0: He knew he had time. He could have thought of something.
1: Yeah.
2: Transparency.
0: And that was the other thing. Well, we're trying to be transparent, but we don't want to talk about it. Well,
2: You're not being, you're only being transparent because we told you and we were yelling at you.
0: Yeah.
2: Be transparent. And you really weren't transparent at all.
1: So, yeah.
0: Anyway. But Banana Ball's here this weekend, so we got that going for us.
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0: What do Tom Cruise and Taylor Swift have to talk about? He is revealing their conversation at the Chiefs game the other night, and very famous actress is a mama again. I will tell you who just had a baby, and we have a baby name reveal from Lady Gaga. All these babies coming up first. Westbound M14 at 275. There is an accident on the left shoulder. Watch out for delays at westbound 696 and 75. Road construction has lanes reduced. And downtown tonight, lots going on. Got Banana Ball at Comerica Park, Jim Gaffigan at Fox Theater, and Disney on Ice at Little Caesars Arena. So hope you reserve that parking ahead of time. And that's your right now traffic.
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0: Well, you got to say a big congratulations to Millie Bobby Brown and Jake Bon Jovi. The adorable couple have welcomed their second baby together via adoption. This is coming from People Magazine and Millie's Instagram. They recently shared a hint of their growing family in an Instagram post on September 7th. You can see the two of them walking with a pair of llamas, and she's holding their baby daughter, and then Jake has on like a baby carrier, but all you see is his back. And then yesterday, she shared a really sweet photo of her hand holding a little baby's hand, and she's like, "Hi, little fella." So they're very excited to welcome a little boy to the family. They have a daughter as well. And speaking of babies, we know that Lady Gaga had one. She is a new mom, and we didn't know much. All we saw earlier this week were pictures of Lady Gaga, Michael Polanski, her fiance, and a cute little baby walking around California. Well, now we know, because TMZ goes and finds birth records, that June 9th, the baby was born at Little Caesars Arena. Cedars-Sinai Medical Center in Los Angeles. And her name is Rose Bean Polanski. She's a little girl. Now, unclear right now where Rose Bean originated from. However, Lady Gaga has a large rose down her spine that she got to commemorate her performance of La Vie en Rose in the film A Star is Born. And the middle name Bean may have been inspired from singer-activist Carl Bean, whom her hit I Was Born This Way was inspired by. So who knows? All we know is that these little babies, are little Hollywood babies, are so cute. Everybody who was watching the Chiefs game saw Taylor Swift watching her hubby Travis play and win very handedly on Monday Night Football. And she was sitting with Tom Cruise in the Kelce suite. Now, we know that Tom Cruise attended Taylor Swift and Travis Kelce's wedding, which was random enough. And Tom Cruise hasn't been to a football game, he says, since before COVID. So maybe they were like, hey. And he's going to be on the New Heights pod this week. He's the guest this week.
2: Wow.
0: With Travis and his brother. So that explains why he was there. But what he and Taylor were chatting about, here he is telling Jimmy Fallon about it.
3: What do you talk about?
4: She was schooling me on football.
3: For real?
4: For real.
3: But like, now she's telling you what's up and knowing the plays?
4: She knows. She's just bringing it. She knows.
3: Yeah.
0: He said that she knows. She had no idea what football was before she met Travis.
2: Yeah.
0: Learned everything. And because it's been so long, you know, because he's so intense and he's been working, he kind of like forgot about football. So she was teaching him.
2: I had to push that out of my mind and learn how to do stunts on my own.
0: I wonder if they talked about that GQ cover. Jennifer Lopez's Las Vegas residency has been doing so great. CBS is going to air it to us all. CBS and Paramount Plus have announced the J-Lo Show concert special airing November 26th with an extended version streaming on Paramount Plus. It's going to be J-Lo's sold-out Vegas residency at the Coliseum Caesars Palace, which started in January 25, sold out 12 performances, and it'll feature the final show from March 28th. J-Lo has all of her hits on the special. She said, "When I was little, I used to sit in front of the television watching musicals," she says in the teaser. "Years later, my whole life became a show. You know, I'll be sad for that one."
2: Yeah.
0: And that's Lauren's Hit List.
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0: Happy Friday, Blaine and Lauren, 96.3 WDVD. Yeah, the Lions lost last night, but we kind of all expected that, so let's just keep moving. Let's play the birthday game.
1: All right, I got a handful from today.
0: Okay.
1: There's a lot for Monday, so can I dabble into Monday,
2: yeah,
1: too?
2: Yeah, whatever.
1: Okay,
2: yeah.
1: So let's start with today.
0: Okay.
2: So you're going to tell us celebrities that have birthdays?
0: And we have to guess their age without going over.
2: Correct. Yeah, closest, okay.
0: Yeah.
1: Lance Armstrong. Tour de France.
2: How old was he when he lost that ball?
0: Yeah. Testicular cancer.
2: I know.
0: Oy. I'm going to say that Lance Armstrong is 50 years old.
2: I'm going to say Lance Armstrong is 55 years old.
1: He is 55 years old.
0: Whoa.
1: Lauren.
0: Nice job, Lauren.
1: Nice.
2: Is he still biking?
0: I mean, he probably rides his bike.
2: Like not competing.
1: Yeah,
2: though,
1: I don't think he's competing anymore.
0: He's going down to like 7-Eleven maybe.
2: Wow.
0: I just cracked myself up.
2: You do.
0: Sorry.
1: All right. Jason Sudeikis.
0: Oh, Ted Lasso.
2: Ooh. I'm going to say Jason Sudeikis is a vibrant 48.
0: I'm going to go 49.
1: He's 51.
0: Yes.
2: Oh, wow.
1: I always think it's really funny how they describe each. So for Jason Sudeikis, they put SNL alum. Which is true, but I feel like I would put him as an actor.
2: Ted Lasso? I don't know.
0: I mean,
1: it's just SNL law. I just feel like, anyway. I just
0: huge,
1: that was funny.
0: Yeah.
1: Let's see. Jada Pinkett Smith.
0: Bet she's
2: Jada
0: fun at a
2: Pinkett
0: party.
2: Jada Pinkett Smith is 52.
0: I'm going to go 55.
1: She is 55.
0: Get
2: wow,
0: her.
2: Two mm-hmm. to one.
1: Let's do one more for today. Patrick Schwarzenegger.
2: Ooh, Patrick Schwarzenegger.
0: Son of Arnold. Oh. And Maria Shriver.
2: White Lotus. I'm going to put him at a hot 27.
0: Strategically, I'm going 28.
1: 33.
2: Oh, you got it again.
0: Dang. Okay. Ooh,
1: there's some fun ones for Monday.
0: Okay.
1: Jason Derulo.
2: 3-1. How old is Jason
1: Derulo?
2: Jason Derulo is, you go first. I keep going
0: 40,
2: first.
0: 40.
2: I'm going to say Jason Derulo is
1: 38.
0: 37. Dang it. Neither one of us got a point on that one.
1: Nicole Richie.
0: Oh.
1: Her birthday's Monday.
0: The Simple Life. Way back in the day. Nicole Richie would be.
2: Nicole Richie is, go ahead.
0: I'm going to say 42.
2: Nicole Richie is.
0: Daughter of Lionel.
2: Yes, I know. I'm just trying to think when I used to watch A Simple Life, how old was I? Nicole Richie's older than me. I'm going to say Nicole Richie's 49.
1: 45.
0: Dang.
2: She's my age.
1: Dave Coulier.
0: Dave Coulier lives right here.
2: How old is Dave Coulier?
1: There's a lot of really good ones for Monday.
2: 62.
0: I'll go 61.
1: He's 67.
0: He's 67?
1: Wow. Faith Hill.
0: Okay, this will be our last one. Faith Hill.
1: There's so many good ones for Monday. I should have said Monday.
2: Faith Hill is 53.
0: She's younger. She's 49.
1: She's 59, y'all.
0: Get out!
1: 59.
0: How did that happen?
1: There's so many good birthdays on Monday. Abby Lee Miller's birthday is on Monday from Dance Moms.
2: We can play again on Monday.
0: Oh, yeah.
1: They're crazy.
0: Let's do that.

0: westbound 696 at Farmington Road and 275. Road construction has one lane open there, westbound M14 at 275. That incident has been cleared. And we do have delays at northbound 75 and 696. Busy night downtown. You have Banana Ball at Comerica Park, Jim Gaffigan at Fox Theater, and Little Caesars Arena has Disney on Ice. So book your parking in advance. That's your right now traffic.
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0: trip. They drove from New York yesterday mm-hmm. and showed up on our doorstep last night to surprise him. And me and his sister-in-law kind of created this a month or so ago. And it's been hard to keep because he and his sister talk every day. And, yeah. you know, but it happened and they showed up last night. And one of the best parts about when our family visits us from back east is they always bring us things that we can't get here.
1: Right.
0: And one of Michael's favorite things that he cannot get here in Michigan that he can get back in New York is Yoo-hoo. And I asked Veronica, who grew up here in Metro Detroit, I'm like, have you even ever had a Yoo-hoo? And you were like, what?
2: What's a Yoo-hoo?
3: I've seen it before.
0: It's a chocolate drink.
3: Yeah.
0: I wouldn't call it chocolate
3: That's not
0: milk.
3: Here. I feel like I've seen this before.
0: We've lived here now since 2014. That man has looked for a Yoo-hoo many times. He doesn't drink them daily, but every once in a while, he has a hankering for a Yoo-hoo.
3: I'll have to keep an eye out for you guys.
0: And so of all the fun things that she brought from New York, that one was like, he was like, oh my God, you brought Yoo-hoo. Because now we have them in the fridge for whenever he needs one.
2: Did she bring like a six pack?
0: Yeah, she brought a bunch.
2: Awesome.
0: And she brought us some bagels from our favorite New York bagel place. She brought them good. We call them hard rolls back east. I don't really know what they're here. But it's basically like a breakfast sandwich roll, but it's not a burger roll. I don't know.
2: Okay.
0: They're called hard rolls back east. I don't know. But he can't find a good one here. So anyway, just some really comforts of home that he loves. So.
2: Okay, so this one's kind of directed at our transplants or people who have lived elsewhere for a while but came back. Mm-hmm. What do you wish you could get here or what did you wish you could get here? 866-298-9630. I've got a couple. I'll start with my time in Minnesota. When I lived in Minnesota, it was, 92-ish to about 2003.
0: Right.
2: During that time, at the time, there were no Little Caesars pizzas in Minnesota.
0: Okay.
2: That chain had, for whatever reason, it wasn't there. That drove me nuts because I would get a craving for crazy bread.
0: Isn't that funny? Because I've always heard of Little Caesars before moving to Detroit.
2: I don't think it was west of the Mississippi for a long time.
0: Oh, wow. Okay.
2: So there was that. And then also you couldn't get Verner's. Verner's was not available.
0: That's definitely, I never heard of Verner's before coming here.
2: Right.
3: Oh, you never even heard of it?
0: No.
3: Oh, interesting.
2: Yeah.
0: I was a Schweppes girl.
2: Schweppes, yes.
3: I was gonna say Canadian.
2: Yes, or Canada Dry.
0: Or Canada Dry, yeah.
2: And then growing up in the UP, before that, we ate Old Dutch potato chips. Old Dutch potato chips is no longer available in Michigan, but at the time it was available in the Upper Peninsula, and it's not anymore. So whenever we go back to Minnesota, I get Old Dutch because that's where it's based.
0: I've never even heard of Old Dutch.
2: Old Dutch is good. It's like, it's funny because Bailey and I.
0: What does their logo look like? Is it a pinwheel, this wheel?
2: It's a windmill.
0: A windmill.
2: Yeah, that's it.
3: I will say when you guys came back from Canada, you guys did a broadcast out there a few years ago. You brought those chips, the ketchup chips, all dressed. But it was, it's the ones specific to Canada, the Ruffles, because they do sell the Lay's ones here that are just regular chips. I think Ruffles, like I love a Ruffle chip.
2: Yeah.
3: And I've yet to see the Ruffles in Michigan. I do wish we had those. You know what I'm talking about?
0: Oh, yeah. Which ones did we have? We had the
3: you
0: Ruffles?
3: You brought back the Ruffles, but I've only ever seen.
2: Ruffles.
0: I just remember getting so excited, and then people were like, yeah, you can get them in Detroit. I was like, what?
3: No, they're different. No, because they don't have the rough. Those ones are Ruffles chips. The ones that they sell in Michigan are Lay's.
2: Yeah,
0: our
2: just
0: boss
2: regular
0: was with
2: chips.
0: Us on that trip, and he was freaking out about some chocolate candy bar.
2: Yes. And I was
0: I don't
2: with,
0: remember what
2: yes,
0: it was.
2: Yes, it was the Mars bar.
0: Yes.
2: The Mars bar in Canada is way better than it is in America.
0: I've never seen our boss so excited about anything.
2: He was giddy like a schoolgirl.
0: Oh,
2: this man does not get excited about, you're right. I mean,
0: he was like, I gotta go get more chocolate bars.
2: He's like, are you gonna stop and get one? Like, he made me go into the store. We were coming back from dinner one night. He's like, hey, come into the store. Let's get some Mars bars. I'm like, all right, sure.
3: Did you try them? Like, were they any different?
2: They are better.
3: Oh, really?
2: They are
3: better. I wonder
2: why.
0: I don't know.
2: I don't know that.
0: Maybe it's the powdered milk they used in the. Don't they use powdered milk in Canada?
2: I mean,
0: or milk in a bag.
2: Milk in a bag.
0: Oh, yeah,
2: there's
0: the milk in the bag to make
3: the plastic seeping in. I remember I knew people back before Yingling was sold here.
2: Yes, Yingling.
3: And everybody would go out to Ohio to get Yingling, and now they sell it here. I mean, it was such a big deal.
0: Ohio? And, it's from Pennsylvania.
2: Yeah, but you couldn't get it here.
3: But you couldn't get it here, so Ohio was the closest place that you could get it. Mm. So they would drive to, like, Toledo.
0: Really? For Yingling?
3: For Yingling. I know, I tried it,
2: Yingling.
3: And I'm like,
0: It's all right.
3: It's fine. It's a light beer. Yeah. People love it. It's like that spotted cow crap in Minnesota. Or
0: what's that?
3: Wisconsin. It's like the Wisconsin, they're like special.

0: beer. It's got a cow on it. I don't know.
1: I've never even heard of that.
2: I understand beer. Like, Michael's sister did bring him one of his favorite New York beers.
1: Okay.
2: But that makes more sense to me because, like, people love beers brewed here in Michigan. Like, different places have their own spin on
1: it. Like Oberon and stuff like that. People love
2: when I love was a couple years ago, we talked about this on the show, and I actually was told by our listeners that we do have this product here in Michigan, but I didn't think we had fluff here. And I grew up on peanut butter and fluff sandwiches. And my girlfriend came to visit and we make this very special fluff fudge.
1: Yes. Mm-hmm.
2: And she had to ship two cans of fluff to my house before she got here. Because I'm like, girl, I can't find fluff at Meijer. They don't have fluff.
1: Right.
2: But then some listeners were like, oh, no, you can get fluff here. You can get fluff there.
1: Okay. They are inundating us right now. Our wonderful listeners with Yoohoo.
3: Everyone says that you can get Yoohoo at Meijer. And I did fact check. I went on my little Meijer app. You can, in fact, get Yoohoo. Yoohoo strawberry, too.
2: Well, then my husband's blind because I swear he would get so frustrated. He'd be like, there's no Yoohoo anywhere.
3: Yeah.
1: Somebody texted us from...
2: Oh, but is it in the boxes?
3: There's...
2: He likes the glass bottles.
3: This one... What is this one?
1: He's picky.
2: He likes the glass bottle Yoohoo.
1: I get it.
2: He says it tastes different.
3: I don't... Oh, yeah, these are boxes.
2: Maybe that's what his issue is.
1: He wants,
3: he's faint.
2: But thank you. Thank you, listeners.
3: Someone did say in Poland, I get lime Coke Zero or raspberry Coke Zero. I'm a Coke Zero girly. I'm going to need to go to Poland.
2: That sounds delicious.
1: How about this guy who texted us from the 303? He lived in the UK for a while. They had this breakfast place called Greg's that you could just walk through and get a sausage roll, pastry wrapped in sausage for a pound. It was so, so good. Miss it so much. Yeah. It's funny when you crave those things and when you can't get them, it makes you love them even more.
2: Yes.
1: Isn't that weird?
2: Yes, it's true. I was listening to a podcast the other day and they're from the East Coast and they were talking about something that used to have in New Jersey. And if anyone's ever been to New Jersey listening, they know Taylor Ham. And either I've call it pork roll or Taylor Ham, depending on where you are in New Jersey. And when I lived there, I was always like, oh, it's so greasy. It's basically like breakfast bologna. Like it's just, but a pork roll, egg and cheese is the breakfast sandwich of New Jersey. But if you order it from a deli, people are like, oh, you're south or you're from north, like depending on what you call it. And just hearing them talk about it, I was craving it so badly. And if I'm there, I never crave one. It's just like, I just was like, oh, I could use pork roll right now.
1: Yeah, when you can't have it, that's when you want it.
2: Right.
1: That's funny how that works. All right, sunshine getting up to 74 today, 61 right now in Detroit at 96.3 WDVD. Love.

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0: Blaine and Lauren, 96.3 WDBD. Big thank you to Michigan Lottery sponsoring the $1,000 Minute this week and giving us a chance to either give you $1,000 or a bunch of scratch-offs where you can win possibly even more money. 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So much fun. Get 10 questions right in 60 seconds, and you can win $1,000. We got Leah in Rochester. Hi, Leah.
1: Hi. How you doing?
0: Good. All right. If you get stuck on any question, just say pass, and if we have time, we'll come back to it, okay?
1: Okay.
2: All right. Leah, the timer starts right now. What was the score of the Lions game last night?
1: 31-41.
2: Arachnophobia is the fear of?
1: Spiders.
2: Is broccoli a fruit or a vegetable?
1: A vegetable.
2: Who is the lead singer of the band Maroon 5?
1: Adam Levine.
2: Play-Doh was originally made to clean wallpaper. True or false?
1: True.
2: What was the first toy advertised on television?
1: Mr. Potato Head.
2: What is the capital city of Spain?
1: Madrid.
2: John Goodman is the voice of which Monsters, Inc. character?
1: Sully.
2: Which part of the brain is responsible for balance and coordination?
1: Cerebellum.
2: Which city is home to the crookedest street in the world?
1: San Francisco.
2: All right, with time, you got through all 10.
0: All right.
2: Let's go through your answers.
0: Okay, what was the final score of the Lions game last night?
2: 41-31, sadly.
0: Right. Okay.
2: You said it backwards.
0: Yeah.
2: But you said 31-41, yeah.
0: Okay. Arachnophobia is the fear of?
2: Spiders.
0: Is broccoli a fruit or a vegetable?
2: It is a vegetable.
0: Who is the lead singer of Maroon 5?
2: Adam Levine.
0: Play-Doh was originally made to clean wallpaper. True or false?
2: This is true. Wild, right?
0: It's crazy. What was the first toy advertised on TV?
2: Your 6 for $6, Mr. Potato Head.
0: What is the capital city of Spain?
2: That would be Madrid.
0: John Goodman is the voice of which Monsters, Inc. character?
2: Sully.
0: Which part of the brain is responsible for balance and coordination?
2: We put this on the socials, your cerebellum.
0: And for $1,000, what city is home to the crookedest street in the world?
2: That would be Lombard Street in San Francisco.
0: Yay, you did it!
1: Oh my god, what's happening? Oh my god.
2: You just won a grand, that's what's happening.
1: Oh my god, I can't believe it.
2: Yeah, congrats. I feel like we get Friday winners, right?
0: We never, yeah.
2: What a great way to kick off the weekend.
0: That is so cool. Leah.
1: I can't. 10
0: for 10. 10 for 10.
1: Oh my gosh. This is insane. I was just going to get some tickets, I thought.
2: Yeah, no lottery tickets for you. Sorry, no scratchies.
0: No scratchies. Instead, it's $1,000 for you. You got 10 out of 10 on the $1,000 Minute. Congratulations, Leah. Thanks so much for listening.
1: Oh, my gosh. Thank you so much.
0: All right, we're going to put you on hold. Do not hang up. We want to make sure you get your money.

0: Westbound 96 at Farmington Road. Road construction with one lane open. We got stop and go there from Merriman. Southbound 275 at 696. Accident on the right shoulder. Westbound M59 at 75. There's an accident with police activity. Just a few things happening downtown tonight. You got Banana Ball at Comerica, Jim Gaffigan at Fox Theater, and Little Caesars Arena has Disney on Ice. 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And that's your right now traffic. Okay, I was at Hand and Stone yesterday. I saw my facialist, Amanda, and I had for the first time ever the Lumen Fusion Facial. Oh my God. I feel like she just took a year off my face. Infrared, retinol, tons of serums that smelled amazing, and I didn't know half of what she was using, but my face, my skin, I feel so good after this facial. 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She knows me, and it worked. I feel good.
1: You look great.
0: Thanks.
1: You look great.
0: It.
1: What's it called? 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
0: Lumen Fusion, baby. 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
1: All right. 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

0: Lady Gaga's baby, and whether it's a boy or a girl, plus this big Hollywood couple just had their second baby, and it was kind of a surprise. First, westbound 96 at Farmington, road construction with only one lane open there. We're seeing quite a backup. Eastbound 94 at Hagerty, the accident on the right lane. And that's your Right Now traffic.
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0: Well, if you ever wanted a little Lenny Kravitz sitting on your dresser or your bookshelf, you can have it. Lenny Kravitz is now the second man in history to get his own Ken doll. The doll is part of the Barbie signature Kenbassadors collection. LeBron James was the first, which came out last year. Lenny said it was so fun to work with the Barbie team designing the doll. The clothes are replications of what he wore on his recent blue electric light tour, down to the sunglasses. They're exact replication of the vintage glasses from the late 60s that he wears. And the necklace around the neck of the doll is the necklace that belonged to his mom, Roxy Roker. He's got boots, this low-cut studded jeans with a studded belt. He said as a kid, he grew up with all of his cousins. Barbies were everywhere. G.I. Joe's, Ken's. He said, I never thought as a kid I would be looking at my own Barbie or Ken. The doll retails for $70. You can get it online at Target and Amazon. Lady Gaga and Michael Polanski's baby is a girl, and her name is Rose Bean. How cute is that? So TMZ got the birth certificates from Lady Gaga's baby, who we just saw. We just found out that they had this baby earlier this week. They were walking around California, had the baby in a little snuggie carrying it. Anyway, she was born at Cedars Sinai in LA, June 9th at 11:19 p.m. We don't know where the name originated per se, but fans are thinking that Rose is obviously very important to Gaga. She's got a large rose tattoo on her back. She loves singing Livia and Rose in A Star Is Born. The middle name Bean may have been inspired by singer-activist Carl Bean, whom her hit I Was Born This Way pulled inspo from. I love how no one's even talking about it could potentially be from Michael Polanski's side of the family. They're just like, it's all Gaga. Yeah. Anyway, these two have been engaged since 2024, August. No word if they're going to get married. Lady Gaga's always talked about how she wants to become a mom, and she always said in interviews she thought Michael would be an amazing dad. So happy for them. Another new baby. Welcome to the Bon Jovi family, little boy. Millie Bobby Brown and Jake Bon Jovi have welcomed their second child through adoption. This time, a little boy. They have a daughter that they adopted last year. They teased the news on September 7th. They dropped a picture of the two of them walking around in Italy with a pair of baby llamas or alpacas. She's carrying their daughter, and then Jake has like a baby carrier strapped on, but you can't see a baby in it. You just see his back. And then yesterday, she posted a picture of her hand holding a little baby's hand. She said, hi, fella. Welcome. So happy for them. And if you wanted to know what Tom Cruise and Taylor Swift were discussing at the Chiefs game, Monday Night Football, earlier this week, he was telling Jimmy Fallon what they talked about.
2: What do you talk about?
3: She was schooling me on football.
2: For real?
3: For real.
2: But now she's telling you what's up and knowing the plays?
3: She knows. She knows. She's just bringing it. She knows. She knows.
2: Yeah.
0: She knows. Yeah. Tom Cruise was saying how, you know, he's not been to a game since before COVID. He's been busy. So happy for them. He covers GQ magazine. If you want to pick up that issue, a pretty in-depth interview there. That's Lauren's Hit List.
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0: Blaine and Lauren, 96.3 WDVD. Congratulations to Leah from Rochester. She won the $1,000 minute earlier this morning. We play it every Monday through Friday at 7:35.
1: I forgot to ask her if she got the social media question off of social media or if she knew it, because we give you an answer every day.
0: That's right.
1: And you can text to get it too, right?
0: Text the word minute to 866-298-9630, and you can get the answer that way too, or look at our socials. All right. Let's do musicals. We're doing musicals this week on the Three Song Showdown. So it could be a musical that you saw on stage or in the theater.
2: It's Lauren's Super Bowl.
1: Well, and it that's really why is. I don't like when, you know, it's even harder when you really like a topic for the Three Song Showdown, because I don't even know what direction to go.
0: Yeah.
1: Like, do I go classic? Do I go modern? Do I pick a certain, you know, composer and stick with them?
0: Right.
1: It's so hard.
2: A theme to a theme.
0: So these are songs that are from musicals in a movie or in a play, and each of us put together a three song set, and we won't tell you who made which set until after we've tallied the votes. You're the most important part in this, though. We need your votes. 866-298-9630. Here's set number one.

0: because Cats is done?
1: I think so.
2: I think
0: it's
2: gotta
0: be up there.
2: Yeah.
1: Oh, so good. So that's set number one. If you want to vote for that one, text set number one to 866-298-9630. You can also put your predictions. I think so-and-so made that one, et cetera. Here's set number two.

0: see it?
1: Never seen it.
2: I saw a high school rendition of it.
1: Oh, really?
3: Sure, yeah. It was fun, too.
2: It was really... Shout out to the Dakota High School Theater. They're very good.
3: It's a great show.
1: I love seeing these shows that you've seen elsewhere when in high school.
3: Yeah.
1: That's pretty cool.
2: I was very impressed.
3: Shout out to local theater and to high school still doing it. It's awesome.
1: Yeah. That's set number two. If you think that's the best, text set number two to 866-298-9630. Here's set number three.

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1: The movie version of Defying Gravity.
0: I like it.
1: There we go.
2: I had chills. I get chills every time I hear this song.
0: Yeah.
1: Okay, that's set number three. If you like that one, vote for it now at 866-298-9630. We're going to give you a whopping 3 minutes and 33 seconds to get your votes in. Set number one, set number two, or set number three. And like we said, you can put your prediction in there. Oh, I think so-and-so did that one. And then we'll tally the votes and play a song from the winning set. Coming up next, 96.3 WDV.

0: Blaine and Lauren, 96.3 WDVD, the three-song showdown this week. We're going with musicals, whether it was on the stage or on the big screen. And we each came up with a three-song set. And you've been voting at 866-298-9630. Veronica's tallying the votes.
1: I'm just going to say, judging by the votes, I think we should play more musical theater on our radio station. People love it.
0: Bring it up with Yoda.
2: I wouldn't say no to that.
1: I love it.
2: So you're number three?
0: Number three, my lord.
2: This shocked me a little bit. Was set number one.
0: What?
1: Listen, I stand by it.
2: As you should.
0: Man, I really wanted to play this.
2: I have never...
0: Because if this one won, we were going to play this song.
1: Yeah.
2: Because I've never seen these musicals, and they're the most popular ones, but they're jams. They're bops.
1: They're bops. It's all right. It's all right.
0: The music for Hamilton is insane.
1: Yeah, it is.
0: It's so good.
2: Lin-Manuel Miranda's.
0: It's so good.
1: So good.
0: All right, so that's third place, set number one.
2: Second place is set number three. Welcome to
0: the Rock. Come From Away, that's mine.
2: Wicked.
0: I've seen Come From Away, like, I want to say like five or six times.
1: It's a great show.
0: Such a good story.
1: Everyone should see that story. Yep. It's a true story, too.
0: Yep.
1: It happened at 9/11.
0: Newfoundland is where all these planes landed on September 11th, and they were there for days. And the whole community rallied around these people and took care of them.
1: And a man and woman met, got married.
0: That's right.
1: And then they created this musical.
0: Oh, I didn't know that.
1: Yeah, they were behind writing the original piece that started this show.
0: Wow.
1: Because they wrote about their experience.
0: That's, I did not know that.
1: Yeah.
2: The more you know.
0: The more you know. So that's in second place. That means set number two is the big winner.
2: I was surprised. I'm the one that's seen the least amount of musicals.
1: You got him with Greatest Showman.
0: Yeah.
1: This is such a hard one to be.
2: It's a bop. Maybe it was, what about a High School Musical? Bops.
0: I
2: asked John if he would sing Breaking Free with me at the wedding, and he said no.
1: I mean, this is on the line of what a musical is, but we let it happen.
2: It's cringy as hell.
1: We let it slide.
2: It's cringy.
1: Just because it's cringy doesn't mean it's a musical.
2: I know, but like...
0: Just because it's cringy doesn't mean it's not a musical. Come on. Sometimes these musicals, it's like, okay. Funny, here's a funny text from Rachel. How did Hamilton not win?
1: Thank you, Rachel.
0: Yeah, there you go. All right, so let's play a song from Veronica's choices here.
1: The champion.
2: How about The Greatest Showman?
0: There we go. Let's do it.

Ladies and gents, this is the moment you've waited for. You've been searching in the dark, your sweat soaking through the floor.

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0: and Lauren, 96.3 WDVD. It's Friday. It's going to be sunny today and 74. It's 60 right now in Detroit. Starbucks fans are kind of bummed because they were doing a limited Peanuts collection collaboration type thing. Coffee chain had released 10 collectible items, including a $40 20-ounce Snoopy cold cup. And, of course, gone.
1: It was cute.
2: Yeah, it's they did this with that bear. It's a glass iced coffee cup. And yeah, people waiting in line from 3 a.m. And listen, I'm a Starbucks girly just like the rest of I enjoy a Starbucks every once in a while. I wanted the little bear cup.
0: We were calling around.
1: I should have stopped by mine.
2: Ugh. But what I feel when I look at this is I never realized how many adults were fans of Snoopy still. I'm a big Bravo Andy Cohen fan. He loves Snoopy. He

0: En garde!
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2: Collecting that kind of stuff. I mean, if somebody gives me one and it's something related to something I like, yeah, maybe, sure, I'll hang on to it.
3: We got a Funko Pop, but it was like a chicken nugget dressed as a firefighter. My sister got it for John for like his birthday or something.
2: Cute. Okay, that's cool.
4: If I put it out of the box, is that bad? Because you're not supposed to take them out of the box. We took it out of the box.
5: Saying, we have a ton of Funko Pops in boxes because Michael likes a Funko Pop.
4: Yeah, because he's a collector.
5: He is a collector. And I will tell you, when someone gets into something like this, whether it's a Snoopy adult, a Disney adult, a Funko Pop, it's easy to shop for them. Because I know, you know, if you have like a girlfriend of mine was always a Hello Kitty girl, and we lived in New York together, and there was a Hello Kitty store in Times Square, and we would wait tables, and then she'd want to like walk down to Times Square and squander her money on Hello Kitty stuff. I'd be like,
2: squander.
5: What are you doing?
4: And what would she buy? Like what, like
5: the
4: pencils,
5: stuffies,
4: pens,
5: yeah,
4: like
5: the little stuffed animals, the erasers, just all the keychains, all the things.
2: We just got a text from somebody. Pokemon. This is the 30th year from Sherry in Auburn Hills.
4: Pokemon definitely has had a resurgence since I was a kid. I was a big Pokemon
2: girl. Yeah, last couple years.
4: Like, I used to play the GameCube Nintendo 64 games, but and then it kind of died out, I feel like, a little bit. Now, since Pokemon Go came out, it's been, like, wildly popular.
2: Somebody from the 248 says, I still like Garfield, the old school Garfield, because I can relate to him now as an adult, LOL.
4: Garfield.
5: Didn't he eat pasta? What did he eat? Spaghetti? I think Garfield eats spaghetti.
2: Yeah, I think he was a big spaghetti fanatic.
5: Yeah, I used to watch that cartoon as a kid.
4: Do you not get it?
2: No, like, not really.
5: They made a Garfield. They made like a live action Garfield.
2: Bill Murray was in the first one.
5: Was he?
2: Yes.
5: Yeah. That checks out.
2: Dude's got to pay rent.
5: Well, probably, yeah, but I mean, it's Garfield.
2: I mean,
5: I grew up with Garfield, so I get that.
2: I must be a real curmudgeon because I don't get it.
5: I know somebody, I wouldn't say a friend, somebody I used to work with who has an adult, like as an adult, has an active Cabbage Patch doll collection. Mm. I had all the Cabbage Patch dolls as a kid.
2: That's interesting.
5: Yeah, they haven't stopped.
4: I mean,
5: cases,
4: if I walked
5: like,
4: into,
5: keeps them in cases.
2: It might be worth something.
4: I would have nightmares.
5: Well, Beanie Baby people.
2: Oh, for sure worth something.
5: And I remember when I was young when the Beanie Babies were big, but adults were just as into them as the kids were.
2: I was an adult when it came out, and we started buying them in hopes that we'd make money off of them.
4: When did Beanie Babies
2: come
4: out?
2: It didn't work out.
5: You and Colleen?
2: Yeah. Really? I mean, I know I did. Yeah.
4: I mean, those rare
2: ones.
4: In
2: the 90s.
4: The Princess Diana one. When did Beanie Babies start becoming a thing?
5: I think in the 90s.
2: Yeah.
5: But did people know how much they were going to be worth back then?
2: I don't know.
4: Probably not.
2: I think some people, well, no, because I remember there was talk, like, if you hang on to this one, don't sell it, you can make some money off of it down the road.
4: And they started
2: like
4: making
2: that.
4: Rare ones, too, like limited edition ones. I had a few Beanie Babies.
2: Kim texted us. She said she goes, I love the Care Bears and Rainbow Bright Funko
5: Care
2: Pops.
5: Bears. Oh, I used to love Rainbow Bright and the Care Bear. I was Rainbow Bright for Halloween once.
4: I had the Care Bear.
2: Were you?
5: Yes, I loved Rainbow Bright.
2: From the 248, Fisher Price Little People.
5: Can I just say, that's one thing I'm going to miss when my kids grow up. I'm holding on for dear life to those little people. They are so cute.
4: Don't they make celebrities now?
5: They do.
4: They have like a Britney Spears Backstreet Boys NSYNC one, right?
5: They have a Friends one.
4: Yeah.
5: Colleen got me the Wicked, Wicked Little People. Like it.
2: Lauren, the collection of little people that we have is insane. Now that we have a granddaughter, are you kidding
5: me? They're so cute, and they all come with these little worlds and little homes. I'm gonna be sad when my kids don't like little people anymore.
4: Sidebar to that, you know, Legos could be in this category.
2: Legos is definitely in this category.
4: There's a girl on TikTok who builds the big, massive like Legos and like puts them on display.
5: Well, there are sets for adult. Like there's adult Legos and then there's kid Legos.
2: Yeah. When my kids kind of outgrew the Legos, my wife was so bummed. She is like a big Lego fan. She loves Legos. She went to some Lego, I don't know, there was like a Lego convention type thing here like several years ago where they were doing like building a bunch of stuff, and she went there just to look at all the things that they built.
4: Oh, that's fun.
2: Somebody texted and said they love Strawberry Shortcake.
5: Love Strawberry Shortcake.
4: I just did Strawberry Shortcake as an adult for Halloween.
5: Yes, I loved her. And they had a scratch and sniff Strawberry Shortcake.
4: They did.
2: Also, we've been corrected. Garfield was a lasagna fanatic.
5: That's what it was. Lasagna. I knew it was a carb.
4: Yep. Yeah. I mean, I got my bird.

0: Well, yeah, you've got your birds. I mean,
1: but those are for grown-ups. Friends. Those are Target. Those are made for you and me.
2: Are you sure?
1: Those are for women who shop at Target. Yes. I don't think those are for kids.
0: Those are not for children. Oh, well. Those are for...
1: My kids take those birds and they slam them against the wall.
2: Your kids can't come to my house then.
1: Touching my birds.
2: Exactly.
3: Northbound 75 before Adams. There's an accident on the right shoulder. Stop and go from Crooks Road. Westbound 96 at Farmington Road. Road construction with only one lane open. Northbound 75 after 9 Mile. There is an accident on the right shoulder. And some big things to watch out for tonight. Downtown's going to be hopping. 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
0: Yeah.
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4: Learning the trade.
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1: Hey, Ashley, good morning. Oh.
2: Good morning.
1: How you doing, girl?
2: I just dropped the kids off at school and going to the dentist today, so...
1: It's amazing what you can. It's amazing what you can get done before 9 a.m. All right, we are going to play Brighter Than Blaine. Ask you five questions. You get 5 seconds to answer each question before we move on to the next. All of this while Blaine is out of the room. Are you ready?
2: Yes, I am.
1: Okay, here we go. What does an obrometer measure?
2: Oh.
1: Need an answer.
2: The temperature.
1: Okay. What sport did Kylie Kelsey play in college?
2: Tennis?
3: I don't know.
1: What type of animal is Jerry in Tom and Jerry?
3: A mouse.
1: Hartsfield International Airport is located in what U.S. city?
3: New York.
1: And a soccer ball has how many panels?
3: I have no idea. I'm going to guess 13.
1: All right. Blaine's on his way back in. Ashley, we're going to ask him the same question, so stay where you are, okay?
2: Okay.
1: All right, Blaine.
4: Lauren.
1: What does an obrometer measure?
4: An obrometer?
1: Ombrometer.
4: Ombrometer? I'll say, let's see here.
1: Need an answer.
4: Heartbeat.
1: What sport did Kylie Kelsey play in college?
4: I want to say volleyball.
1: What type of animal is Jerry in Tom and Jerry?
4: Oh, Jerry's the mouse.
1: Hartsfield International Airport is located in what U.S. city?
4: Pittsburgh.
1: And a soccer ball has how many panels?
4: 24.
1: Okay. All right. Ashley and Blaine. I'm going to say this. It's a tie, and you both got the same one right.
4: That bad, huh?
1: An ombrometer measures rainfall. I've never even heard that word before today.
4: Seriously.
1: So thank you, Veronica, for the education.
5: That's not true. I've actually used that before.
1: Really?
4: Have you?
1: Oh, yeah. Wow. All right. Well, no one got it right. Kylie Kelsey played field hockey in college. No points for either of you there. Jerry is, in fact, a mouse. You both got it. So congrats on that. Hartsfield International Airport is in Atlanta.
4: Oh.
1: And a soccer ball has 32 beautiful panels. So we're 1-1, Ashley, on a Friday. Do you know what you get to say on the radio?
2: Yes, I do. My name's Ashley, and today I'm equally as bright as Blaine.
1: Yes, you are.
4: But you get to go to the Chippendales, and I don't. So congratulations. Look at that. You're going to see the Chippendales at District 142 in Wyandotte. By the way, great venue. Have fun at the show, okay?
2: All right, thank you.
4: Thanks for listening. Appreciate it. Okay, it's 8:46 now at 96.3 WDVD. Congratulations to my friends at Mr. Miguel's Mexican Kitchen and Cantina. They just won a big award. By the way, this is the 9th time they won this. Detroit Metro Times Best of Detroit for Best Taco and Best Margarita. 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

0: A boy or a girl, now we know, and we have a name that on the way. But first, this morning, watch out for delays. If you're on westbound 94 right by Maross, watch out for an earlier incident there. It is still blocking the right shoulder. Road construction at northbound 275 approaching M14. Two right lanes are closed there, so we are seeing a backup. And tonight's a big night downtown. Banana Ball is at Comerica Park, Jim Gaffigan at Fox Theater, Disney on Ice at Little Caesars Arena. So watch out, take your leave yourself time and maybe get that parking a little early. That's your right now traffic.
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0: Miley Cyrus album, The Bass Persuades, drops today. And she had one heck of an album release last night with all the girlies in attendance, especially the LA girlies, Chapel Roan, Paris Hilton, some Kardashians, and some Jenners. It was a really
2: a couple Kardashians, some Jenners.
0: A fun LA night to celebrate. The album is beady, pumpy, kind of like this. I'm really excited for it. I haven't been able to dissect the whole thing yet, but from what I heard, I like so far.
2: Cool.
0: I'm ready for the Miley Rock album. Just saying.
2: I would like a Miley Rock album.
0: But this will assuage us for now. So congrats to Miley. It is available. And if you want a Lenny Kravitz doll, now's your chance for $70. Lenny Kravitz is the second man in history to get his own Ken doll. And it's from the Ken Bassetters Barbie Signature Collection. LeBron James was the first. It came out last year. And everything on the doll is authentic. It's actually everything that Lenny wears on stage, especially in his recent Blue Electric Light Tour. And so authentic that the necklace around the doll's neck was the necklace that belonged to his mom, Roxy Roker. The glasses are replications of vintage glasses from the late 60s that he wears. He said he grew up with a lot of cousins who always played with Barbies, G.I. Joes, and never once did he think that he would ever become a doll of his own. You can get the Lenny doll at Target and Amazon.
2: Lauren wants to get a life-size version.
0: I know. I'm just saying.
2: Anatomically correct.
0: Yeah, because the low-rise jeans are really low, but you know, Barbies and Kens don't really This is getting creepy.
2: It is.
0: Lady Gaga and Michael Polanski, we know they welcomed a baby earlier. Well, not they didn't welcome the baby earlier this week. We saw the baby for the first time earlier this week when they were walking in California with a beautiful baby and a little snuggle, you know, baby carrier. But we didn't know anything else until TMZ did what they do, and they went to Cedars-Sinai and they got the birth record. So now we know Lady Gaga had a girl. Her name is Rose Bean Polanski, and she was born June 9th. They've kept the baby under wraps all summer.
2: Pretty good.
0: Which is hard to do when you're Lady Gaga at Cedars-Sinai. No real facts about where the name came from. Some saying Lady Gaga has that big rose tattoo on her spine, inspired by her performance of La Vie en Rose in A Star Is Born. Maybe that could be an inspo. She also loves singer-activist Carl Bean. Her hit, I Was Born This Way, was inspired by him, so maybe that's the middle name. Lady Gaga and Polanski were engaged in 2024 in March. They have always talked about getting married soon. She's also often spoken about excited to be a mom. She's always wanted to be a mom, so very happy for them. And in other baby news, Millie Bobby Brown and Jake Bon Jovi are parents again. They adopted a little boy. They welcomed their baby through adoption. We don't know exactly when he arrived, but they did tease the news on September 7th. And then yesterday, we got an Instagram post of Millie's hand holding a little baby hand, and she's like, hi, fella. So they have a daughter via adoption as well. Millie Bobby Brown has always said she wants to have a lot of kids and a lot of animals, and they so far have two kids and many animals, so she's on her way. Congrats to the happy family. And that's Lauren's hit list.
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0: 96.3 WDVD, Blaine and Lauren. It's Friday, and it's a sweet deal day today. Mm-hmm. Chicane. I mean, yeah.
1: In Plymouth.
0: Raise the roof for Chicane. It's such a great place.
1: The food, the ambiance. You can do events there. You can have a great night out with friends, your sweetie.
0: Yeah.
1: It's a good time.
0: You can have a really good time. 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Click on Sweet Deals and check it out. There's, I believe, 137 of these left. You pay $25, you get $50 worth of food at Chicane in Plymouth. Don Soonan is here. He's the boss. He runs the place. He's the big kahuna. How you doing, Don?
2: Hey, good morning. Doing just fine. Happy to be here.
0: Okay, listen, we were just looking at some pictures of, like, the banquet room. That's amazing.
2: Yeah, that event room has really taken off. We've got 6 events in there just this week alone. With businesses, weddings, wedding showers, baby showers, even funerals, you name it, that room has really become the go-to place for special events in the Plymouth area.
1: Well, when you start with the food being so great, and right. Then that room is gorgeous, it's in a great location. Last time we did these sweet deals, I believe they sold out, right?
0: Yeah.
1: Yeah, so you need to get on it if you want to get one.
0: And the food is fantastic. Now, you brought a number of things today, Don, and we'll unfortunately have to eat them, twist our arms.
1: Yeah.
0: Let's talk a little bit about the meatloaf. I mean, good classic. What makes that special?
2: Well, you know, I'm an old farm kid, and Mom made a lot of meatloaf, and we just had to have meatloaf on the menu. And I got to tell you, it's probably better than my mom used to make. So,
1: That's a strong statement.
2: Please don't tell her.
0: We won't do that. Here, I'm showing our camera because we're going to post a video.
1: Oh, are those green beans?
0: Oh,
1: yes.
0: Yeah. You know,
1: get your veggies in.
0: Look at that. That is, delicious. Okay, and you also brought, gnocchi?
2: Yeah, gnocchi. Mm. We make all of our own pasta in-house every day. It's all fresh,
1: homemade
2: 3
1: gnocchi.
2: O'clock in the afternoon. And it is an absolute delight. You just got to try it.
0: Oh, it's so good. I'm showing that.
1: What is your favorite thing on the menu right now, Don?
2: Oh, man, that's a tough one. You know, I'm kind of a steak guy. We got a whole list of steaks. We got some great seafood on there. And the pasta dishes.
0: Circle back to the steak.
2: Really,
0: like, what's your favorite steak that you serve at Chicane?
2: Well, it is tough to beat the ribeye.
0: Right?
2: I got to tell you.
0: Little fat?
2: That ribeye is to die for. Mm. Of course, the fillets and all the other Wagyu steaks are fine, but that ribeye is really tough to beat.
0: Okay. Yeah. So good. I'm showing the camera some pasta with vodka sauce. This is pretty good.
1: Yeah, $50 gift card for only $25. And we were just talking about this off air. Great gift.
0: Yeah, seriously.
1: The holidays are coming.
0: Uh-huh. Because that's going to be like creeping up on you quicker than you know. Mm-hmm. You buy a couple of these for the people on your gift list, and they're all taken care of. And it's really simple. 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Like Lauren said, you get $50 worth of food for only $25. There are 135 of them left as we speak. So go now to 96.3WDVD.com. Don Soonan, thank you very much. We appreciate it.
2: Well, thank you for having me. I really appreciate having the opportunity to speak to that audience out there.
0: Absolutely. Always great to see you. Chicane in Plymouth. 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
1: So good. It's and they do so events good. And great things. So.
0: Yeah. So there you go. 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Meantime, let's play Blaine's Brainbuster. A pair of tickets to see Weezer on the 23rd at LCA if you get this right. And this might be a repeat brainbuster. 16% of men share what with the women in their lives? Have I done this one before? I feel like I have.
1: Share what?
0: Yeah, share what? What do they share with them? 866-298-9630.
1: I'll take a guess. Because we do this in my house. What? Deodorant.
0: Deodorant!
1: Michael and I always use the same deodorant. Is that weird?
2: That's what I was going to guess.
0: Once in a while, I'll use Colleen's, and she's like, dude.
1: Secret, strong enough for a man, pH balance for a woman.
0: It really is good. It's really not bad. That's not it. 866-298-9630. 16% of men share what with the women in their lives? It's Blaine's Brain Buster.

0: 96.3 WDVD, Blaine's Brain Buster. Okay, 16% of men share what with the women in their lives? 866-298-9630. Katie, what do you think it is?
1: Hey, is it clothes? Clothing?
0: Clothing? That would be absolutely correct. Yeah.
2: What was the number again?
0: 16%.
2: I think feel that's low.
0: Agreed.
3: Yeah.
1: I feel like... Yeah. I love men's clothing.
3: Do you? Yeah. You're a man or just men's in general?
1: Oh, I don't have a man. I'm divorced and happy.
3: So you just love the feel of men's clothing.
0: I'm divorced and happy. Screw those guys.
3: Did you keep some of his stuff when he left?
1: No.
0: No.
1: No, no. I mean, the kids. So I guess we kind of have to share them.
0: Katie. You're inadvertently crushing it right now, I have to say. I like just the deadpan.
4: Getting on the radio and just airing it out. I love it.
3: Well, you sound great.
0: Yeah. Well, listen, you're going to Weezer, and guess what? He isn't. So there's that, too.
1: That's right.
0: Congratulations. The show is coming up on the 23rd. Get a pair of tickets. Go have fun. Thank you so much for hanging out with us. We appreciate it.
1: Awesome. Thank you, guys. Have a good day.
0: You bet. Okay. As if the mess with the Red Wings couldn't get worse. It did. We'll fill you in on what happened coming up at 9:40.
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2: Like sand through the hourglass, so are the days of our
1: wings.
3: I just want to know if people can text if they get the reference. Sidebar.
1: I know. You're
3: Veronica,
1: right.
3: Did you?
1: She doesn't know.
4: No. Is it a movie? I don't know.
1: Right. I'm going to talk to
4: you. Wait. Days of Our Lives? Is that? Yeah. Oh, yeah. Joey Tribbiani.
5: Yes. There you go. She gets it.
4: Yeah, I get it.
1: Took some effort, though, didn't it?
4: Yeah. But do I tell you what? That's the only
1: time
4: I
1: Is it time
4: ever,
1: for me to?
4: Should I just, heard about Dave.
1: Should it's time to go home permanently?
5: I mean, I got it. So. Maybe we should both exit the studio.
4: No one wants to have
1: 760 WJ.
4: So no, let's not do that.
1: Okay. Days of Our Wings. Dylan Larkin requests a trade. Blah, blah, blah, blah, blah. Nothing happened. Eisenman gets fired. Blah, blah, blah, blah, blah. Interim general manager is Sean Horkoff. By the way, it was his birthday yesterday. Lucky him. He got to spend it sitting at a table with a guy who doesn't want to play on his team. It was a press conference with Horkoff and Larkin. And basically, Larkin did all the talking. But occasionally, Horkoff would kind of pop in and be like, you know, almost like correcting or...
3: Was it tense?
1: It was super tense.
3: Yeah.
1: Neither one of those guys wanted to be there.
3: Yeah.
1: So... And let's be fair, like Dylan Larkin, you're from here, you played at Michigan, love you, but dude, you don't want to be here, and clearly you didn't want to do that press conference, so why did you? Because you said nothing. He was asked, like, you know, how did, and he's like, well, it wasn't an easy decision to make. Well, no kidding, it wasn't an easy decision to make.
5: Who is it? Who's the football player? I'm just here because I get paid.
1: Right. Yeah, Marshawn Lynch.
4: I'm just here so I don't get fined.
1: It wasn't even one of those situations.
4: Yeah, I would have rather had that.
1: Yeah.
4: At least it would have been a funny internet, you know, video for a minute.
1: I would love it if Dylan Larkin just said, hey, listen, man, honestly, things have been rough. I've been here for 11 years and we haven't had a lot of success. And I just feel like maybe a change of scenery would do me good. Or I thought that earlier this summer, some things have changed and I want to see where everything settles.
3: Right. Just be real.
1: Just be honest.
4: Just say it. Say the quiet thing out loud.
1: The whole thing about them. Well, we're going to keep those conversations private. They said that like a number of times between yesterday and Horkoff's press conference the day before. Then don't have press conferences.
4: Yeah.
3: Right.
1: If you're going to be completely...
3: It's a waste.
1: Yeah. You say you're being transparent when you're not.
4: You said a bunch of things without saying anything at all.
1: Yeah, and I hate that.
3: Did they ask questions?
1: Oh, yeah.
3: And they just kind of kept saying the same answer, yeah.
1: Deflecting. Like, Larkin literally said, I'm not ready to go there. I don't think I'll ever be. When he was asked to explain why he decided to ask for a trade.
4: Which is so stupid, because the answer is right there. Just say it.
1: Just say it,
4: the team,
1: man.
4: isn't as good as you wanted it to be, and you can only do so much, so you want to leave. Just say it.
1: The only thing he clarified, he goes, it has nothing to do with my teammates.
3: Okay, I'm fine.
1: Okay, cool. Great. Well, duh. Like, you're going to blame it on them. Actually, I can't stand Alex DeBrincat. He's terrible. No, I know that they're all tight and pretty good. And I don't think there's going to be a problem in the locker room if he ends up playing this season here, which I think he's going to. I think he'll be fine in the locker room. The fans are going to boo the hell out of him. They're going to boo him like
3: he's getting
1: crazy.
3: A paycheck nonetheless.
1: Yeah,
3: it's all business, you know.
1: All right, other side of the coin. Banana ball.
3: Banana ball.
1: Banana ball
3: taking
1: this weekend.
3: Over Detroit.
4: Mm-hmm.
1: Close to 200,000 people tried to get those tickets, but there was a lottery. And if you were lucky.
3: Yeah, it remains a mystery how anybody gets tickets to these games because it feels like it's so difficult, so challenging.
1: Yeah.
3: They're so fun.
1: And if you're not familiar with Banana Ball, these guys are doing like, I mean,
4: the
1: flips.
4: Dances,
1: it's
4: yeah.
1: dancing.
3: They
1: there's
3: sing.
1: Music. It's constantly.
3: They hit
4: and
3: on
4: they
3: stilts.
4: Do, they do play baseball. It's just scored a little differently.
1: No bunting. No bunting allowed in Banana Ball.
3: They have celebrity appearances sometimes. They're hot.
1: Yeah.
3: Who's
1: yeah.
3: playing tonight? The firefighters and
4: the party animals.
1: Yep, the party animals and the firefighters. Playoff implications, like we care, but hey, whatever. It's going to be a lot of fun. Banana ball going on tonight at Comerica Park. Okay, nice day today. Good day for it, by the way, if you're going to play baseball. Sunny and 74. Tomorrow we might get some showers and a high. They're saying showers likely. 68 the high tomorrow, and then showers possible on Sunday and 66. It is 61 in Detroit. And Stella Lefty, Boston on 96.3 WDVD.

0: 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And Lauren's happy ending is coming up next.
1: Did you know that today is National Wife Appreciation Day? And I'm going to share you a story of a guy who appreciates his

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1: So I told you National Wife Appreciation Day. It's also National Love Your Lunch Day tomorrow. So this story kind of hits both. There is a guy, he's 33 years old. Excuse me. He's a stonemason from Tennessee. His name is Jose Luis Perez. He has millions of followers between his TikTok and his Instagram. And his main content is sharing the awesomeness that his wife packs in his lunch. He does it every day from his car. People love it. And she always gives him these treats. He talks about these treats. He's gone viral. And he said he used to do construction videos in Spanish, and that's how he got a lot of followers. But then his wife said, why don't you try something in English? So he started doing these lunch videos. Here he is. He's so cute.
2: My wife put me lunch, and your wife no put you no lunch. You gonna have to go get something at the store, and I have a lot of stuffies. Look at this. Orange. Apple. Look, another jarrito gummies. I buy with my wife three other day at dollar store. That's a salsa. Salsa. Oh, look, these chippies are really good. Churrumais are really good. Oh my goodness, so many stuffies. Look, chocorrol. Oh. But it's okay, my friend. I share it with you. Sharing is caring.
1: And he talks about not only does his wife pack amazing lunches that have helped him go viral, but she was the one that gave him the confidence to start doing these videos in two different languages. And now he has all these followers. I mean, he sounds like he could quit his stonemason work if he wants to.
3: Right.
1: Millions of views. Good for you, Jose. Yeah. And good for you, his wife. It doesn't say in the story what his wife's name is, but she sounds like she's pretty awesome.
3: Yeah.
1: Packing my kids' lunch and snacks every day is a lot. And then you got to add my husband in on it. He's on his own.
3: He knows that, though.
1: He's a grown man.
3: He can handle it. Imagine if you did.
1: There are a lot of people who do that, like on social media. Like, they show what they pack their spouses for lunch.
3: When Colleen and I first moved here,
1: yeah,
3: you know, 20-whatever years ago, we were talking to somebody in the neighborhood, and her husband also got up really early. He worked at one of the big three, right?
1: Yeah.
3: And he got up really early for work, and she's like, so do you get up and cook Blaine breakfast every morning? And
1: she goes,
3: no. Kind of like, the hell are you talking about?
1: Sleeping.
3: She's like, well, I do for my husband. And she's like, all right, good for you.
1: Oh, wow. Well, good for him.
3: But God bless, yeah. All right, well.
1: And go appreciate your wives.
3: Go appreciate your wives or your fiancé.
1: Mm-hmm.
4: Yeah, do I count?
3: Yeah, you count.
1: Absolutely.
3: Okay, you absolutely count.
4: I'll let them know.
3: It's coming soon. All right. Have a fabulous weekend. I'm going to stay on the radio for a few more hours because I can't. Colleen doesn't want me hanging around the house.
4: Yeah,
3: let's
4: what
3: just
4: else
3: be
4: you got going on?
3: I mean, really.
1: You can't
3: nothing.
1: Go home till noon.
3: I can't go home till noon. Anyway, might as well just stay till 2. That's what I'll do. We'll see you Monday.
1: Bye.
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0: 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They're taking on number one in the division, White Sox, in Chicago all this weekend.
1: They say the holy water's watered down, and this town's lost its faith. 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

0: 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It's Blaine in for Kendall. I've got a little grilling tip for you if you plan on doing some grilling for steaks anytime soon. I saw this online and I tried it a couple times and it works like a charm. What you do is you thaw your meat and then you pat it down with a paper towel. Make sure it's nice and dry. And then you just put as much salt on it as possible. Sea salt or pink Himalayan salt is a good move. And then you let it sit for a few hours. Throw that on the grill and you're going to have one of the best steaks you've ever had. Now, if we could only make steaks a little more affordable, we could do this a little more often. Noah Kahan, also Nelly, next on 96.
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Well, they were there, and they lost. 41-31, Lions lose last night to the Buffalo Bills in the brand-new stadium. How about a glass-half-full approach? Okay, here we go. You know who they have next on the schedule, right? The New York Jets. That's one of the New York teams that really sucks. So that should be a win. Let's hope so.

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I'm Blaine from Blaine and Lauren. 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

0: That's the New Radicals and Michelle Branch redoing Michelle's song, Game of Love. She did it with Santana like 20 years ago. It's the 20th anniversary of that. So she's like, how can I pay the rent? I know. Let's recut that song. It was a hit once. Do it again. I mean, we're playing it, so there's that. All right, you want to go to the RenFest? Let's do it. Caller 10 866-298-9630. That's the phone number, 866-298-9630. We'll take caller 10. Get you some tickets for the RenFest, which is happening through the weekend of October 2nd. 96.3 WDB.
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96.3 WDVD, not a good night for the Lions last night. Short week for them, short week for the Bills, so no excuse on that end. They lose 41-31. Looking forward, we've got the New York Football Jets coming to Ford Field on the 27th. That should go the other way. They say the holy water's watered down, and this town's

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Oh my, my, oh my, my love. I take one look at you, you're taking me out.

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0: Blaine and Lauren, have a great weekend. 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

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Okay, Renee Vitale coming up after 2. I hope you had the most excellent weekend ever. 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

0: 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What's going on? It's Renee. I'm tired. I'm angry. I stayed up to watch a Lions game last night. We lost, but you know what? It's Friday. And if you're going to come off of a Lions loss, that's better than a Monday, right?
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0: 96.3 WDVD Beyonce making history. She dropped the 20th anniversary edition of B-Day last week on her 45th birthday, featuring unreleased vault cuts like Morning Dew, and it immediately debuted at number one on the top R&B albums chart. Why is that a big deal? It officially beat out Michael Jackson's Thriller. Yeah, so the queen has dethroned the king.
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Are we getting into happy hour mode yet? Are you searching out the spots to go grab a drink after you get out of work today? 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

0: 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And I'm wondering if number one is on your ride home. I'll tell you what it is right after Sam Smith.
1: Guess it's true. I'm not

96.3 WDVD, Michigan Auto Law's annual list of the 20 most dangerous intersections in the state came out, and it finds that most are in the Tri-County area. Awesome. Number one on the list is the roundabout at 18 and a half in Van Dyke in Sterling Heights. I hate that roundabout. Number one, I hate roundabouts, period. Number two, that one is absolutely awful. Y'all are crazy going through there. For you.

96.3 WDVD. What do you mean it's been 8 years since Justin Bieber and Hailey got married? Yeah, they celebrated their 8th anniversary on September 13th. A little shocked this last 8 years. But anyway, happy anniversary.

0: 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Pat says Taylor was locked into every single play. Her mom handed out candied bacon. And Tom Cruise somehow managed to wear a full leather jacket in 90-degree heat without sweating a single drop. True Hollywood magic right there. Lots going on.
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Nobody's looking. Boss is gone. Sneak on out. It's Friday. 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

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Are you already getting into the spooky season mindset? A couple of Halloween attractions opening up tonight. I'll tell you where they are right after Shawn Mendes.

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If you are wanting to do some spooky stuff this weekend, Erebus in Pontiac opens up beginning at 6 o'clock this evening. 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
1: 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Power just dropped their 26 ratings, and DTW officially landed at number 2 for passenger satisfaction among the biggest mega airports in North America, between the McNamara Tram, EasyTSA lines, and taking first place in the food and beverage category. We're doing all right. You know what I still find fascinating? When you're in the McNamara terminal and you scan your boarding pass and that big screen comes up and it says, "Welcome, Renee," and no one else can see it but you. How do they do that?
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0: Blaine and Lauren, have a great weekend. We'll see you back here on Monday. 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

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On Monday, Apple released its iOS 27, and there's some changes for parents that you may not even be aware of that help you monitor what your kids are doing a little bit better with their devices. 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

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Like Screen Time has a redesigned parental dashboard that lets parents adjust a child's access in the moment. 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I was a girl.

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So if our time is running out, day after day, we'll make the mundane a masterpiece. Oh my, my, oh my, my love, I take one look at you, you're taking me out.

0: 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Other nominees, Care Bears, Yahtzee, Mahjong, which is totally having a moment right now, and Pokemon Trading Cards. The public can vote on the finalists between now and the 23rd, with the winner being honored in November. Is it me, or does it seem like half of those toys should already be in the Hall of Fame?
1: Oh, God.

0: U.S. Olympians do it. 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

0: Blaine and Lauren, have a great weekend. We'll see you back here on Monday. 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

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It's Renee. What do you got going on this weekend? I'm supposed to go to the Savannah Bananas game at Comerica Park tomorrow. But did you look at the weather? I'm not sure that that's going to happen.

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96.3 WDVD. We have to talk about nature's most unapologetic communicators. And it turns out it's beavers. They have a very interesting way of letting everyone know that they have arrived. I'll explain next.

96.3 WDVD. If you've ever wanted to make a grand entrance, science says you're doing it all wrong. Wildlife researchers just confirmed that when a beaver enters a room, or I guess it would be a pond, it announces its presence to the group by floating to the top and ripping a massive toot. Yeah. Who knew my husband was part beaver?

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While some scientists are busy tracking asteroids or searching for signs of life on Mars, NASA took time to zero in on something even more important to most of us. How long is the ideal nap? 26 minutes. Not 30, not 20, 26 minutes. They say that's the perfect mix of all the stages of sleep to feel re-energized. Are we sure it's not like 3-4 hours? You know.

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1: 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Just play the game one way. 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

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It's Renee. What are you up to tonight? Are you going out? Are you staying in? I'm feeling like it's a stay-in kind of Friday night. I don't know. I'm going to see what kind of vibe the husband's got going on tonight. Feel

0: 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We'll see you back here on Monday. 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

0: 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This is Insight with Chris Van Vliet. Go behind the scenes and beyond the headlines with people like John Cena.
1: That's where Never Give Up comes from. I wasn't Brock. I wasn't Roman. I wasn't Dwayne. I was last.
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0: 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And we're just going to chill. Hopefully you got some time to yourself with the fam, with the friends,
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1: Oh, God. U.S. Olympians do it. Your neighbor's kid does it. And yes, it's the only socially acceptable way to carry a sword. Fencing. 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This is the Olympic and Paralympic sport for all ages. 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